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1: 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Started with Irlab in Poland and a track called Moonwalk from their album Objects, Beams, and Parrots. We heard Don't Say No from Can from the album Solid Delight and from a compilation called Kraut Demons Kraut, German Psychedelic Underground, 68 to 74. We finished up the set with The Magic Group and Magical Land. Up next, this is some music from the Oscar Five.

Здравствуйте, дорогие радиослушатели! Are you wanting to take a musical and literary trip to the motherland? 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До встречи! Мы всегда с вами!

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UFI cultivates tree stewards through engagement and educational programming and strives to raise awareness of the social, ecological, and economic benefits provided by community tree canopies. More information about UFI is available at ufi.ca.uky.edu. You're back on WRFL Psychedelic Attesan. We finished up the last set with a group called The Litter and a song entitled Blue Ice from the album Emerge. We had Small Faces and Patterns. That was a bonus track from an album from the beginning. A single by a group called Ghost Party. We heard Severed Hands. And another 45 from a group called the Oscar Five. It was the A-side of the 45, I Won't Be Your Fool. How I Love You So, and that was I Won't Be Your Fool. It's just past 8:30. Nice and quiet now. We had a little remnants of the hurricane come through with some wind and rain, but rather peaceful here on campus right now. We are on the campus of the University of Kentucky, broadcasting from 88.1. and broadcasting worldwide at WRFL.fm. Coming up next, this is a group from Brazil, contemporary psych group called White Canyon and the Fifth Dimension. They have a new album out called Four, and we're going to start our set with a track from that album called Where the Dreamers Go.

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We just had a set of some international artists, old and new. We started with a new group called White Canyon and the Fifth Dimension. They're out of Brazil. We heard the track Where the Dreamers Go. It's from their latest album, 4. And a band from the early 70s from Hungary called Lokomotiv GT wrapped up that set. It was a single from them, a track called Mont Mirva. It's about 8:43. Right now we got some music from a 1970s album from a band out of San Jose. It's the one and only album from a group called Sunlight. And we'll hear the track Rush Hour Blues.

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4: It is 9 o'clock here in Lexington, and you're on the Psychedelicatessen. We finished up our last set with Rupert's People and Dream in My Mind from a compilation called Think I'm Going Weird. Original artifacts from the British psychedelic scene, 66 to 68. From the Nuggets collection, the 50th anniversary box, Mystic Tide did the song Frustration. The Gods did Misleading Colors. That was from a compilation called UK Psychedelia. Another comp, Too Much Sun Will Burn. From that we heard Mickey Finn and Garden of My Mind. And we start off with a group from Long Beach, not San Jose, as I said earlier, but Long Beach, California. They did one album in their career called Creation of Sunlight. The group was called Sunlight, and we started off the set with Rush Hour Blues. To get a little more psyche, start this next hour with Pink Floyd.

Thank you very much. Thank you. Thank you very much. Thank you very much, ladies and gentlemen. I must say I really enjoyed singing that for you. And I'm a Manchester College of Tech or whatever it is that you are, man at heart. For my next song, which I wrote myself.

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It's 9:15. You're on the Delicatessen. And we started our set with Pink Floyd. Alternate mix of Set the Controls for the Heart of the Sun. That was from the live album portion of Uma Guman. Finished up the set with Procol Harum and the title cut from the album Shine On Brightly. Coming up next, this is a track from one of my favorite psychedelic albums. This is from Shine Sufficiently Breathless, Captain Beyond.

0: ladies and gentlemen, Santana.
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2: 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We start off that last set with Captain Beyond. From their second album, Sufficiently Breathless, we heard the track Drifting in Space. We wrapped up with the full version of Soul Sacrifice from Woodstock by Santana. It's from the Woodstock Back to the Garden, the definitive 50th anniversary archive. It is just past 9:30. You are on WRFL Psychedelicatessen. We'll be closing up shop at 10 o'clock, turning you over to Brandon and some Serious Moonlight. But to get us started toward 10 o'clock, this is The Kinks.

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1: It's about 9:43 on the Psychedelicatessen, and we just heard the Animals doing a song called Hey Jip, song written by Donovan. Came off of their album Animalism. From the first singles box collection, The Who did Circles. We started off the set with The Kinks, and Who'll Be the Next in Line? That was from Kind of Kinks. We got one more set before we close up the deli. We're going to start it with a track from the first Steve Miller album. This is Steve Miller Band and Baby's Calling Me Home.

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I am singer-songwriter Brandon Costello. This is Sirius Moonlight. It's a pop music mixtape. We do this most Saturday nights, 10 to midnight, just after the world-famous Psychedelicatessen. We started this week with Josh Clayton-Felt, the late great trumpet from Inarticulate Nature Boy. I think we'll start the next set maybe with Liz Phair. We'll see where that takes us. Keep it locked all the way to the left.

0: hate that the media's, you know, they're trying to control our minds.
1: The media?
0: Yeah, the media. You know, it's very subtle, but it's a new form of fascism, really.

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I am singer-songwriter Brandon Costello. This is Sirius Moonlight. It's a pop music mixtape. We just heard Lucinda Williams, Righteously, from World Without Tears, that with that searing Doug Pettibone fuzz face solo. Oof. Started that setup with Liz Phair from her self-titled 2003. The track was Take a Look. We will start the next set, I think, with some Muddy Waters. We'll see where that takes us. Stay with me. More to come.

Mais non. She moved me when she get drunk.

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For questions, comments, or concerns, please email programming at wrfl.fm or call 859-257-4636. 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I am singer-songwriter Brandon Costello. This is Serious Moonlight. It's a pop music mixtape. We do this Saturday nights 10 to midnight. We just heard the beginning and title track from Field Mouse. Field Mouse's Meaning. The album Meaning. Field Mouse, the band. Mazzy Star before that, classic. Be My Angel from She Hangs Brightly. Castle Rat before that. Wolf Eye from The Bestiary. We started the set off with Muddy Waters' She Moves Me, which was a single in 1970, maybe. We will start the next set with Chemist. We'll see where that takes us. Keep it locked all the way to the left.

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Geomancer's project promotes food sovereignty in the face of climate change and community control over housing and development. For more information, visit Geomancer Permaculture on Instagram, Patreon, and YouTube. WRFL thanks Geomancer Permaculture for supporting College Radio. I am singer-songwriter Brandon Costello. This is Sirius Moonlight. It's a pop music mixtape. We just heard Fiona Apple, Under the Table from Fetch the Bolt Cutters. Etta James before that, Almost Persuaded, which is a great song. I think it was a country singer-songwriter song before that. An excellent version of that, which originally was a single. Chemist started that set off. Gilded Chambers from their most recent self-titled record. Ooh, let's... we'll start the next set with a Vertical Horizon. I'm the only one playing them these days. Stay with me. More to come.

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1: Please be advised that some of the programming heard on WRFL between the hours of 10 p.m. and 6 a.m. may not be suitable for all listeners. 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I am singer-songwriter Brandon Costello. This is Sirius Moonlight. It's a pop music mixtape. We do this Saturday nights, 10 to midnight, just after the world-famous Psychedelicatessen. Welcome to Hour 2. This is show 474, 474 if you're keeping score at home. We finished off Hour 1 with Vetiver, another... Stand by. I missed a word. That's right. Another reason to go. I didn't miss a word. It corrected it to easy. Real dope Phillips for real. Vetiver, another reason to go. Before that, Vanessa Carlton did House of Seven Swords from Lieberman. Vertical Horizon started that set off. Call It Even from Running on Ice. We will start Hour 2 with Thomas Dolby. We'll see where that takes us. Keep it locked. All the way to the left.

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Hey, sports fans. Congratulations. I am singer-songwriter Brandon Costello. This is Sirius Moonlight. It's a pop music mixtape. We do this Saturday nights, 10 to midnight. We just heard David Byrne, Broken Things from Look Into the Eyeball. David Bowie before that, Girl Loves Me from Black Star. That's his last record, or his last living record, or his last... last one he made while he was alive. You get it. Thomas Dolby before that, Airwaves from The Golden Age of Wireless. We will start the next set with I'm just going to continue the Davids and play some David Gray. We'll see where that takes us. Stay with me. More to come.

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I am singer-songwriter Brandon Costello. This is Serious Moonlight. It's a pop music mixtape. We do this Saturday nights, 10 to midnight, just after the world-famous Psychedelicatessen. We just heard R.L. Burnside, Deathbell Blues from Acoustic Stories, David Ramirez before that, Dancing in Vodka from Apologies, David Gray started that set off with Debauchery from A Century Ends, then we had David Byrne and David Bowie before that. Thought about tossing in a Dave Matthews, but couldn't find the one I wanted. These are the Daves I know. If you know, you know. We will start the next set with... how about a Chris Cornell track? We'll see where that takes us. Keep it locked. All the way to the...

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I am singer-songwriter Brandon Costello. This is Serious Moonlight. It's a pop music mixtape. We just heard Tamarin, Hands All Over Me from Crane Kiss. Always makes me think of 2016 in the basement of Whitehall. Chairlift. Before that, I Belong in Your Arms from Something. We started that set off with the late, great Chris Cornell, Moonchild from Euphoria Morning. We'll start the next set with my favorite band, Jump Little Children. I'll be back before the top of the hour to say goodnight. Stay with me.

Well, thanks for listening, sports fans. Whether for the last 2 minutes or the last 2 hours, I have been singer-songwriter Brandon Costello. This has been Sirius Moonlight. We will do it again next Saturday night, 10 to midnight. I'm going to leave you with some Black Narcissus. Didn't mean to do that. I'm going to leave you with some Black Narcissus. I'm working a little different today. Technical difficulties. It's all good. Stick around for Live from the Crawl Space. I believe I've heard some rummaging in the crawl space. We'll see where that... We'll see how long that takes. Black Narcissus up next. Until next time, do good work.

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Hello, everybody. 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This is the show Real Vampire Hours, and I'm your host, Camille. Happy early Halloween. This is my traditional goth rock show happening right now from 12 a.m. to 2 a.m. And so trad goth, for those who do not know, it is essentially a sort of style slash genre of goth, which is very heavily inspired by the 80s and the original 80s goth scene. And so tonight I'll be playing a lot of gothic rock, which is a lot of music that comes from that scene as well. And music that sounds like it, you know, first wave, second wave goth rock. So keep it tuned in for that. We are currently listening to The Kiss by The Cure off of the album Kiss Me, Kiss Me, Kiss Me. And up next is Halloween by Susie and the Banshees. So keep it locked in all the way to the left.

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This is the show Real Vampire Hours, and I'm your host, Camille. We just heard Cuts of Love by 13th Chime. Before that, it was Halloween by Susie and the Banshees, and before that, it was The Kiss by The Cure off of their album Kiss Me, Kiss Me, Kiss Me. We are currently listening to KI by C418 off of Minecraft Volume Beta. And up next is some more traditional goth rock. We've got Insurance from God by 45 Grave off of their album Sleep and Safety. I am here until 2 a.m. playing all kinds of goth rock. So keep it locked in all the way to the left. And you can call me at 859-257-9735. That's 859-257-WRFL. All right. Keep it spooky and keep it locked in all the way to the left.

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The United Campus Workers of Kentucky is a labor union working to ensure the dignity, health, and safety of all employees and students here at UK. A member union of the AFL-CIO, UCW is committed to advocating for racial, environmental, and economic justice here in the UK community. UCW is currently competing for fair pay and a say at UK, a living wage for all employees, and accountability and transparency from the administration. If you would like to join the union or volunteer on a UCW campaign, please visit www.ucwkentucky.org for more information. Hello, everybody. 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This is the show Real Vampire Hours, and I'm your host, Camille. We just heard She Cries Alone by Skeletal Family. Before that, it was Lucretia, My Reflection by Sisters of Mercy. And before that, it was Insurance from God by 45 Grave. We are currently listening to The Nightmare Begins by Nobuo Uematsu off of the Final Fantasy VII original soundtrack. Alright, so I'm here for another hour and a half playing Trad Goth Rock. Up next is a song that I'm a little obsessed with. It's kind of funny. It's called Lesbian Vampires from Outer Space by Scary B-Words. It's a really funny song. And it's really just sort of like, it's like sort of like 80s horror, like not serious. So yeah. Keep it locked in all the way to the left. And stay tuned for that song.

I was in traffic for an hour and a half. I'm not even kidding. I left at 11:20. I live just off of Tate's Creek. So, like, okay. Well, go Cats. Good job, guys. You done it. You did it well. 1 point on the Tigers, which is disappointing because I'm pretty sure Louisiana's main export is college football. They don't have that. They don't have much of anything else. So let's go ahead and knock this joint out, shall we? You're with me here live from the crawlspace of the Gatton Student Center. And my name is Jim. I am here and I'm only doing a half shift apparently because the Kentucky Wildcats, unranked Kentucky Wildcats, beat number 10 Louisiana State University by 1 point in overtime. So make sure that you have some spare batteries and a flashlight, some glow vests, maybe a gas mask or two. Might want to invest in a cup and a jock strap, you know, because it's a real knife fight out there in Lexington tonight. So, you know, people, it's real nasty. So, be prepared, bring an umbrella, and it's cold, and if you're a student with University of Kentucky, go out and celebrate, because this does not happen every year. So, go Cats. All right, everybody. While I've got you, it is that time of night. WRFL Lexington, in accordance with federal law and FCC regulations, confines the broadcast of indecent material to between the hours of 10 p.m. and 6 a.m. Sensitive listeners and children are advised to tune out during these times. Remember, you can always call the on-air DJ at 859-257-WRFL for questions, comments, and even just a chat. WRFL Lexington, your only alternative left. My name has been Jim. Thank you for listening, and we're going to get right to some music. Bye-bye.

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Whoa, hey. Here I am. How is everybody doing today? I hope you're doing well. Go Cats as always. We're at the bottom of the hour of my last hour, my only hour, because, you know, it's a whirlwind out there. So let's go ahead and recap what we had for the past half hour. We start everything off with Stevie Zito with Incognito, the single, followed by the local Buck the Taxidermist with the track Mexico City, the two singles that they let out recently, followed by Howdy Hoody, What I Had on the album Big World, followed by Tape Snake with Synchronized Swimmers on the album Grown at Last, and Vertebrae with the track Don't You on the album Year of the Dog. Then you had Sharp Pins with the track Face of Youth Today on the album Mod Mayday 23, followed by Slow Pulp with the track Melody on the album Melody, and Blondshell with the track Heart Has to Work So Hard on the album Violins. And you just heard Anduela's Dream and Anduela with the track Sunday on the album Love and Poetry. And hey folks, while I got you, I just wanted to let you know that, excuse me, one second, the Sexual Violence Resource Center of the Bluegrass provides comprehensive services like education, advocacy, and support for sexual assault victims. Their mission is to provide a safe and inclusive space for victims and to engage the Bluegrass community. They also provide 24-hour crisis intervention for those experiencing sexual violence. The SVRC always has a need for volunteers willing to staff the helpline or provide medical advocacy for victims. More information is available at svrckentucky.org. That's svrckentucky.org. We're going to get right back to the music, everybody, but first, a word from WR Film.

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2: 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All right. Hello, Lexington. This is Emmy. You are listening to Creatures of Love, and I'm going to go over a bit of what you all just heard. Most recently,

I had the legendary Pink Dots with their track Lint off of their album A Perfect Mystery. Before that, the Hollowbenders with their track Virginia Reel Around the Fountain off of their album The Rebel's Not In. Before that, we had the Swirlies with Sneaky Flutes 2 off of their album Sneaky Flutes. Before that, Drop 19s with their track Delaware off of the album Delaware. And finally, before that, first track I played tonight slash this morning, kind of, I had Gang of Four with What We All Want off of their album Solid Gold. And then coming up, I have Garland Buckeye with their track Hammocks Are Hung off of their album More Seas Than Before. Okay, keep it here, WRFL Lexington 88.1. This is WRFL. I am Emmy. Once again, you are listening to Creatures of Love. Keep it here all the way to the left, and let's get back to the music.

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WRFL Lexington, in accordance with federal law and FCC regulations, confines the broadcast of indecent material to between the hours of 10 p.m. and 6 a.m. Sensitive listeners and children are advised to tune out during these times. 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

Good morning, everybody. I'm gonna call this morning today because it's a morning for me. I'm gonna have to roll straight to work after this, so you know, a little bit out of the usual. But you know, I'm actually pretty awake today, so maybe you're gonna get some decent hosting. I would hope. It's been a while. Don't really have a whole lot planned for today. Just kind of seeing where the vibe takes us. I'm gonna assume you're gonna be getting quite a bit of Cameron Winter because Carnegie Hall just dropped, and I've kind of been in a mood for that. Expect your usuals as well. That's pretty much it. I hope you guys have had a great night or a great week. I hope both. Go Cats. We just beat LSU. That was awesome. I unfortunately had to miss the ending of that game so I could get some sleep for this. But, yeah, go Cats. Very sorry about that win. And playoffs, here we come. All right. I am going to send us into a couple of messages, and we will return with some good music, hopefully. All right, I'll see you then.

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2: Free. All right, cool. Thanks, guys.

sure to stick around if you're enjoying the show. But before we get back into the programming, I have some PSAs for you. That's the letter P, the letter S, and the letter A. This is from the Kentucky Music Business Club, which is an organization for University of Kentucky students that provides members with valuable hands-on experience and promotes a love for the music industry. KMBC offers its members opportunities to meet and hear from industry professionals, attend site visits, and learn about how to get involved in music. More information about the club and how to get involved is available on the Kentucky Music Business Club's Be Involved page or Instagram at kmbc.uky. All right. Let's see. All right, yeah, that's all the messages I have for you. I'm going to have to play a couple for you here, and we'll get back to the music. But hope you enjoy, and I'll talk to you in a bit.

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Greetings, citizens. I am the head of the secret police. It is my duty to enforce a standard of behavior as seen on TV. Yet, it has come to my attention that there are subversives and deviants in our midst. Therefore, I must advise you, do not listen to WRFL Lexington. Do not tune to 88.1 on the left side of the dial. Remember, citizens, conformity is intelligence, and eternal vigilance will protect the boundaries of the freedom we have prescribed. Proceed as usual. That is all.

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0: 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You'll hear genre and theme shows, alternate takes, and plenty of live recordings from the last 60 years of music. So, come and take a dive and join me in the deep end all the way to the left at 88.1 WRFL Lexington.
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All right. I don't have a whole lot for you right now, to be honest, but I hope you enjoy the music, and we'll be back in about 15. See you then.

All right, everybody. I'm back for one last time tonight. Got some events around town that I need to inform you guys about. There's a lot of cool stuff going on around constantly. Just make sure to stay tapped into what's going on around town. And there's fun to be had everywhere, cool things to see everywhere, great art everywhere. Go experience some art this week. Tell me about it next weekend. Can't wait to hear about it. So today, as in Sunday, Jazz Spectacular, the UK Jazz Lab Band, Sax Cats, UK Jazz Ensemble, that'll be at the Singletary Center at 3 p.m. Tuesday, we have 2026 Clements Lecture Symposium, Percival Everett. Hope I said that right. That's at the Kentucky Theater at 6 p.m. On Wednesday, there's the UK Tree Fest 2026 featuring UK Sustainability, UK Canopy Cats, Urban Forest Initiative, UK Campus Recreation, and UK Arborists. That's at Kerwin Blanding Hall Lawn at 12 p.m. And then Rat Boys and Smidley at the Burl at 8 p.m. A lot of more stuff going on throughout the weeks, and also, obviously, a whole lot of recurring events. Go do some trivia. Go do some Singo. Do some cool stuff. Yeah, alrighty. Hope you've enjoyed the show. I hope you guys have a great week. Stay safe out there. I'm glad the storm wasn't too bad, at least on us. But hope everyone's staying safe out there who was impacted by it. And yeah, I'll see you guys next week.

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0: From the University of Kentucky, wearing the number 88.1 and playing the position of all the way to the left, you're listening to

All right, good morning, Wildcat Country. I know a lot of you all are waking up today feeling like you all are unconquerable, and what an amazing win last night from the UK Wildcats with their football. So, we're gonna get started with some more music. This is Video on the Radio. My name is Steven. The next 2 hours are gonna be songs that the artists have taken time to build a music video with. Around. Some of these are going to be lyric videos. Some of these are going to be collages of images. I'm going to guide you through them. I've got a great selection here for you today. We're going to get things started off today with Broken Social Scene.

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2: 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My name is Steven. 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Click on it. It'll lead you to the show page, which has a link to my playlist. And it has all the playlists from all the other shows I've done so far. So far, we've heard Broken Social Scene with Hey Amanda. The music video for that was their first one for their newest album that they made, and they're a Canadian supergroup, for those of y'all who don't know them. The music video has just like a lot of collage of images of different types of things done through filters. A lot of the images match what's happening in the lyrics. Then you heard OK Go with A Stone Only Rolls Downhill. And if you know much about music videos, you know OK Go puts out some amazing things. For this song, they used 64 iPhones, and they're all linked together. It's this amazing feat that you should check out. And just I still can't fathom the creativity that they did to make this one. Then you heard Remember Sports with Nevermind. Music video just kind of shows the band in a slice of life look about it. And then you heard Known Moons with This Hell. And the title's probably apt because it's got the singer working in an office. And the office space kind of looks pretty dull and drab. So, anyways, we're getting some more upbeat stuff. Next up is The Sounds, a band that I regret not getting to see 15 years ago in Cincinnati, but hopefully they'll one day maybe come back together. They're from Sweden, so and they broke up a while ago, or at least are on hiatus. Well, here's The Weeknd.

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1: 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All right, taking a look at the music you just heard, began with The Sounds with Weekend, and the music video for that is really just actually labeled as an official lyric video. All the visuals in it, though, have been sped up. It has a really cool look, happening at night, and different locations. And then you heard Local Nomad with Get Along, and the music video for that was really cool. It was shot in like a circular filming style. Camera was in one place and kind of sweeps around the room. Had a really cool effect, especially as it passes through places it's already been.

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1: All right, thanks for tuning in to WRFL. My name is Steven. This is Video on the Radio. The last few songs you heard began with All American Rejects with King Kong. The music video for that has a bunch of interesting vignettes. And yes, there is King Kong in there, and he's fighting Godzilla at one point, or at least people dressed up as them. And then you heard The Joy Formidable with Austere. The music video for that was shot like an old silent film, has the title cards and everything that going with it. And then you heard Kentucky band Girl Tones with Burnout. The music video for that has the two members, looks like they're robbing banks and on the run. I'm not quite sure if they're bank robbing, but they're definitely robbing somebody with a safe and taking the cash and running. And then you heard a staple from the 90s. It was Letters to Cleo with Here and Now. Music video just has the band playing, but is definitely a 90s time capsule if you want to see what life looked like and felt like back then. All right, let's get back into the music. Next up, we've got another kind of regional band. I guess they're from Nashville, though. This is the Dreaded Laramie.

Good morning, everyone. You are tuned in to 88.1 WRFL Lexington. Hope everyone's doing well, especially after that late night win that the Wildcats had. You're listening to Video on the Radio. Everything that I've played this past hour and this coming hour have music videos attached to them. I encourage you to check them out on YouTube. I've also built a playlist for today's show and all my previous shows. You can check that out on our station's website, wrfl.fm. You can look up today's show. And when you click on Video on the Radio, you'll see a link to my playlist and check it out. There's some good stuff there. This last block began with the dreaded Laramie with Goggles. It was an animated music video that the band actually did themselves, which was really cool. And then you heard Rocket with Act Like Your Title, kind of another slice of life music video where they're driving around. Then you heard Descartes à Contes with Graceless, and this band has this just amazing style and choreography to their performances. In this video, they are performing on what looks like a pink or pink-hued soundstage. And then last you heard the XX with Fiction, and they shot all of that in black and white, and there was just something really unique about seeing this in black and white. All right, we're gonna get back into the music. I'm gonna bring you my favorite band of probably all time now. This is Metric.

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1: Thanks for tuning in to Video on the Radio. The last block you heard began with Metric with False Dichotomy, and the video definitely leans heavily into the, you know, different choices there with dichotomy. And you only see Emily in this video. You don't see the rest of the band, but it's definitely a great listen and a great viewing. And then you heard Hot Chip with Devotion. Hot Chip makes some amazing music videos. This one has a lot of choreography happening in Japan, got safety guards kind of doing some interesting routines. And then you heard Ladytron with Icy Red, with that just had the band playing, but definitely had an 80s vibe to it. And then you heard The Hives with Roll Out the Red Carpet, and that music video was all done in stop motion, claymation, and I'm a huge fan of really any type of animation, but claymation is definitely a lot of fun. All right, we're going to keep things going hard. We're going to hear next from my favorite, like, kind of grunge garage bands from when I was growing up. This is Veruca Salt.

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0: Thanks for tuning in to Video on the Radio on WRFL Lexington. My name is Steven, and the last block you heard began with Veruca Salt, All Hail Me. Music video for that has the band playing at a kid's party. Definitely very interesting kind of look back on the 90s there. And then Iguana Death Cult with I Like It, It's Nice. And the video is just a compilation of the band eating while on tour. Then you heard Die Spitz with Riding With My Girls, a very funny video. It begins with one of the members riding up on a biker who's looking all tough, and she's on like a kid's bike. But then you heard the Flatliners with Good You. And this video had a little bit more of a creep factor to it. If you've watched Doctor Who and know about the angels, it definitely has a look. There's a lot of imagery there that is very reminiscent of Don't Blink angels. So check it out. Let me know what you think. All right. Next up, we've got Social Distortion.

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1: 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But some things to look out for this coming week. Tuesday the 13th, we've got the 2026 Clements Lecture with Symposium with Percival Everett. It's going to be at the Kentucky Theater at 6 o'clock. On Wednesday is UK Tree Fest 2026. 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It's going to be at the Kerwin Blanding Hall Lawn, and that's at noon. Looking at Thursday the 15th, we've got the Joshua Redman Quartet at Singletary Center at 7:30. Friday is going to be Outside the Spotlight, number 250, with Keith Arthur Recker, a.k.a. V. Vecker. That's going to be at the Institute 193 at 7 o'clock. And then next Saturday, the 17th, there's a number of things, but Delta Ray featuring Typo Typo, Vamp 3, Ellie, 404, Stage Name Not Found, Nathan Nightstar, and Sherry D. Notry. That's going to be at Girls Burritos at 9 o'clock. All right, we're in the last bit of music here for Video on the Radio. The last block you heard began with Social Distortion, Partners in Crime. Music video for that just has a collage of all kinds of images. It actually plays like a lyric video, but it wasn't labeled as one. And then you heard I Am the Avalanche with Laughing and Bleeding. And that's just a montage of the band playing on stage. Then you heard Sabaton, A Tiger Among Dragons, and kind of hard to understand that one, but it's about General Warlord Lu Bu during his betrayal during the late Eastern Han Dynasty. But Sabaton likes to play around with classic war history, so... And then last you heard was Tail Gunner with Midnight Blitz, and that was just a music video of the band performing. Got a couple of songs left, Chemical Brothers and Left Field, a little bit of electronica for you all before you ease into the next radio show. And hope you all have a great week. If you're interested in any of these videos, be sure and check them out on YouTube. Hope you all have a great week.

The sounds you're hearing are uncommon for commercial radio. They come from the fifth dimension, a space beyond what is known to man. It is the middle ground between sight, sound, and mind. It is the area of imagination. 88.1 megahertz is a safe haven for all manners of alternative broadcasting. And you reach this station by turning the dial all the way to the left. By listening, you cross over into an area which we call WRFL Lexington.

Good morning. Good morning. Happy Sunday morning. My name is Matt, and this is the Easy Tiger Show here on WRFL Lexington. How are you? It's been a minute. I had a couple busy weekends and wasn't here for a minute. Actually, just more than a minute. It was 2 weeks. But missed you. I missed you. And just wanted to share that with you. Missed doing this, missing playing some music, and kicking off a couple hours of some great new music, new alternative and indie music at the Easy Tiger Show, which is what we do every Sunday, kicking off at 9 a.m. Eastern, which it just happened. We kicked it off top of the block there with Smidley off their newest album, Murphy Horse, which was just released a couple weeks ago. That was Love in Every Direction. Smidley, if you recognize that voice, you may be familiar with Foxing, Connor Murphy. This is a side project that was formed before Foxing took an infinite hiatus, which made me a little sad, but it's nice to be able to carry on with Connor and a new project that is Smidley. Great new albums. Murphy Horse is fantastic. And if you are in the Lexington area, they are opening for Rat Boys this week over at the Burl. So you get a chance to check out Smidley and Rat Boys, which that, in my opinion, is a great double feature. Let me tell you about Father John Misty. Like, I need to tell you anything about Father John Misty. An enigma, truly. Dropped a new track this week, kind of unexpectedly, but has been doing some low-key acoustic solo shows in between the festival jaunt that he's been on, and one most recently in LA, I think last week or maybe the week before, was pretty chock full of all new material. So maybe a new Father John Misty album coming up, a new single that I'll be playing up next, The Expanded Universe, suggests as such, but maybe, you know, sometimes he just drops a song or two. It happens. And then we got a new one by Imogene Heap after that called Chapter 4, which I was excited to hear. I haven't heard a lot of Imogene Heap lately, other than samples, widely sampled, and great stuff. So anyway, Father John Misty up next, then a little Imogene Heap, and we'll talk later.

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0: What's up, everybody? This is Matt, and this is the Easy Tiger Show here on WRFL Lexington. We've got some new music coming up because that's what we do, and that's pretty much all we do. But I've got some, you know, I'm throwing in some throwbacks here and there because it's a lot for an early morning on Sunday, and maybe you're off to do things that you don't exactly want to do. It's raining, and you know, so let's take it easy. Let's keep it casual. You know, you don't have to. A lot of new music. There's always music dropping, and it can be overwhelming. So I'm gonna put some comfort. Noises in between. Not just noises, but songs. Comfort. I don't know what comfort noises would be if it wasn't songs, but that's something to think about. The Decemberists, also something to think about. Have a new song out, and it's actually from a soundtrack of an upcoming movie, which is kind of fun. It looks good. It's an animated movie, but it looks like a good one. Good animated movie. Not that there aren't, you know. There's good and bad movies of all kinds. Anyway, this is a Decemberists, A Better Part of Bravery.

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1: 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And if you didn't know and it didn't hurt, it's no reason to not continue doing that. My name is Matt, and this is the Easy Tiger Show here on WRFL Lexington, indeed, college radio. And what I love about college radio, what I've always loved about college radio, is exposing new bands and songs and music to people everywhere, including yourself. Thanks for listening along. That's what we're doing. That's what we're about. Before the break, one exception did play an old song by The Shins, but that's okay, because I say so. But that album, O Inverted World, of course, exposed the world to The Shins, The Inverted World to The Shins with Know Your Onion. Great song. A little bit of throwback. Before that, Cottonwood Firing Squad with Deer Catcher off their newest album, I Can Change If You Want Me To. Before that, Constant Lovers with Cold Like Space off their Troposphere album that dropped maybe last month or so. And then kicking off Top of the Block, that new one by The Decemberists with The Better Part of Bravery, which just dropped on Tuesday-ish. Just in the last week or so. It's off a soundtrack of an animated movie that's coming up. I think it's called Wildwood. But I've seen the preview and it looks great. So, and it's got great music. If you've got good animation, good storyline, and a good soundtrack, who am I to argue? Up next, we've got new ones by Easy Honey. Now It's Overhead, which is a band that is not new, but has released a new EP called In the Beginning. They've just re-released all of their albums from the 90s, early 2000s, again on vinyl. And they've never released them on vinyl, but now they're being released on vinyl through Sub Pop Records. So we'll play something off their newest EP called In the Beginning. And then kicking off Top of the Block here, Greg Freeman, a new album that came out just recently called All Set the Bone. I'm going to play a track off of that called Loser's Prize. But all you have to do is sit back and listen. Hope your coffee's warm. It's a little drizzly outside, but this Greg Freeman song should warm you up a little bit.

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1: What's up, everybody? This is Matt, and this is the Easy Talker Show here on WRFL Lexington. We are getting on into the second hour of a three-hour block of some great new music, maybe a little throwbacks here and there, just to make ourselves feel better. How you doing out there? Good morning. If you're just waking up, welcome. Good for you. If you've been up for a while and had to go do something that you didn't want to do because it's Sunday and it's rainy and it's all the things, sorry. But we'll try and make the best of it together. Thanks for hanging out. Thanks for listening along. Thanks for doing the things. We've been playing some music. We're going to continue playing some music because it'd be silly if we tried to do anything else, really, because that's kind of how we're all set up here. But let me tell you, coming up on this block, I've got new ones by Admiral Follow, one of my favorite Scottish bands. It's been around for a while. They've got a new EP called Marigolds. And we'll play The Shortest Night off of that. Hamilton Lithauser and Rostam, two heavyweights for sure. Hamilton, of course, one of the founders, singers of The Walkmen, and Rostam, one of the founders of Vampire Weekend, did an album together 10 years ago, which was great. And they've just re-released a piano version of In a Blackout, which is a great song off that. They're also going on tour together in celebration of the 10th anniversary of that album. We'll play one off of that. And then Girl Tones, our friends from down the road in Bowling Green, have a new album coming out very soon. I think it's on the 4th of November or something. It's called Precious. We're going to play a track off that called I Know You Know first. So just setting some expectations. We're going to play some music, and that's the order of things. If it goes sideways, you'll be the first to know.

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1: 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My name is Matt. This is the Easy Tiger Show here on WRFL Lexington. Let me tell you about a surprising turn of events. A couple weeks ago, maybe it was 2 weeks ago, I was just thumbing through, you know, new music and new things, and just trying to sort through the algorithms, you know, what's being fed to me based on my interests, what would I like that might have come out that I was unaware of. And I became aware of a new song by Morphine. And if you don't know, Morphine was a band in the late 80s, 1990s. And then, you know, it was unfortunately... Mark Sandman, the lead singer of the band, passed away in like 1999. So the likelihood of a new Morphine song and a new Morphine album, pretty low, because they, they ceased to exist at that point. But what they have done, so there is a new album coming out. It's called Cocoon. It's coming out the 4th of December. And there were some, Mark Sandman had done some lyrics and they were working on some stuff right before the last studio album came out. These archives just kind of went away. But the rest of the band have gone back in and reworked those things, adding all of the traditional saxophone and bass work and things like that that Morphine are very known for. And there's a new Morphine album coming out, which is wild. And the first song of that is what I'm gonna play next, called Cocoon. I'm looking forward to hearing more of these lost pieces of art as we work our way up to the 4th of December.

The Sexual Violence Resource Center of the Bluegrass provides comprehensive services like education, advocacy, and support for sexual assault victims. The mission is to provide a safe and inclusive space for victims and to engage the bluegrass community. They also provide 24-hour crisis intervention for those experiencing sexual violence. The SVRC always has a need for volunteers willing to staff the helpline or provide medical advocacy for victims. More information is available at svrckentucky.org.

0: Dear Mr. Bernard, we accept the fact that we had to spend 2 hours on a Wednesday afternoon for whatever it is that we did wrong. But we think you're crazy to make us write an essay about your father's music program. What do you care? You see the show as you want to see it, in the simplest terms, the most convenient definitions. You see The Cure, Talking Heads, New Order, The Replacements, XTC. Correct? That's the way we hear the show every Wednesday, 2 to 4 p.m. Your father's music program, WRFL 88.1.
1: Speaking of movie soundtracks and soundtracks in general, the new Primetime movie is out featuring Phoebe Bridgers in her acting debut, I guess. I mean, she's been in videos and has, you know, acted some degree, but major, you know, big film debut. I haven't seen it yet. I don't know if it's good. I really can't give you. I mean, you have to make these own decisions on your own. So that's happening. We're going to play her song off of that soundtrack called On Video, which just released this past week. We've got new ones by Trans-Siberian Express, not Orchestra. I bet in the record store when people are thumbing through and maybe they're looking for some Christmas rock, they grab Trans-Siberian Express, and a little different. So I can imagine it maybe has disappointed a few, or maybe has gotten them more excited. I don't know. You know, it's just a different experience. I feel like it's not clear expectations. It's a very close name there. Got new ones also by Gollylagging, which is fun to say. And then Jennifer, which has a question mark. So it's like, Jennifer? And they have a song called Jodie Comer. So that's fun. Anyway, Phoebe Bridgers, a fun.

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1: What's up, everybody? I know, listen, it's you're getting into October and things just start happening, you know. Like, I can't tell you how many times I've been like, oh, I want to go to this, I want to go to that. And they all happen in October, and you're like booking some of this stuff from like February. And then October comes and you're like, oh my God, everything is happening in October. And that's just the way it goes around the world. It's not just here. But let me tell you about some of the things. Sunday on the 11th, which is today, we've got the Jazz Spectacular, the UK Jazz Lab Band, Sax Cats, and UK Jazz Ensemble at Singletary Center. That starts at 3 o'clock. On Tuesday, we've got the 2026 Clements Lecture Symposium with Percival Everett at the Kentucky Theater. That is at 6 p.m. Wednesday, the 14th, kicks off UK Tree Fest 2026, featuring UK Sustainability, UK Canopy Cats, Urban Forest Initiative, UK Campus Recreation, and UK Arborists, all at the Kirwan Blanding Hall lawn. Starts at noon on Wednesday. That evening, Rat Boys and Smidley over at the Burl kicking things off at 8 p.m. See you there. Thursday the 15th, open house for Art Farm, local artist co-op and venue with is at 1123 Winchester Road. That starts at 5 p.m. on Thursday. Caldwell Ridge, Kudzu Mountain, Future Ghost, and Flinder over at Al's Bar at 7:30 p.m. on Thursday night. And the Joshua Redman Quartet, almost a trio, would have left one of them out. Singletary Center at 7:30 on Thursday. If you make it to Friday, it's a busy week, I understand. RCMA Photography Lecture Series, Clarissa Tossin, is at Singletary Center. That starts at 4 p.m. on Friday. Outside the Spotlight, number 250, Keith Arthur Wecker, a.k.a. V. Wecker, is over at Institute 193. Starts at 7 p.m. on Friday. And then let's talk about Saturday, because we got Lexington's 35th annual Arbor Day celebration. That is at the Arboretum from 10 to 5 on the 17th. Central Music Academy Fall Festival is at the Central Music Academy. Starts at 12:30 p.m. on Saturday. Lucibella playing Singletary Center, 7:30 p.m. on Saturday. And then the Delta Rave featuring Typo Vamp 3, Ellis 404, Stage Name Not Found, Nathan Nightstar, and Cherry D. Naughty, all over at Girls Burritos. That is at 9 p.m. And that is on the 17th. So let me tell you, if you feel like you and you're bored and you don't have a lot to do, no reason, no excuse. We just blew that out of the water. So we'll get back into the music. My name is Matt. This is Easy Tiger Show here on WRFL. Mould, M-O-U-L-D. It's not mold, and it's not mold. I don't know. Anyway, and it's not Bob Mould. I know that. No connection. They've got a new album out called Hoping is a Coping Mechanism. That came out end of July, but I feel like it's just starting to, it's one of those things, you know, it bubbles to the top. And we're going to play a track off that called Float right now. Get ready.

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2: Welcome to it. My name is Matt. This is Easy Tiger Show here on WRFL Lexington. We are rounding the corner into our third hour of great new music and fun things to listen to overall. And if you've been listening along, thanks for listening along. If you're just joining us, welcome. Good for you. Roll out of bed, grab some coffee, put your headphones in, and we're going to do this thing. And we're going to kick things off with Do Nothing. Do Nothing is not the... It's not the only motto for today, although a good one. It's Sunday. It's kind of drizzly outside. If you got a chance to do nothing, do nothing. But Do Nothing is also a band. So if you didn't know that, here's your PSA for the morning. They've got a new album coming out on November 6th. It is called Friend World. And we're going to play a track off that just dropped called Act Natural. And then we have new ones by Sonic Reducer, Slow Pulp, and a little throwback to The Stills, which was such a good band. I don't think they're still around anymore. But The Stills playing Still in Love song, and I don't think they're still around. But I will look to see if there's a lot of Stills. Anyway, Do Nothing and the band.

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0: What's up, everybody? My name is Matt, and this is the Easy Tiger Show here on WRFL Lexington. A little bit of time left, but we've got plenty of music to fill it up. Thanks for listening along. Thanks for doing the things you do. Let me tell you a little bit about what we have coming up. I've got, new one by the Death Valley Girls. They have a new album out called Welcome to Earth. It just came out on the 9th of October. I don't know what today is. Yeah, that was Friday. Spanish Love Songs has a new album coming out. I think that's coming out in November. We're going to play Good American, which is one of the tracks they've released for that. Daisy Chain is a band out of Chicago, and they are coming through Lexington playing Al's Bar, I think, in the 28th of October. And we'll play a track off of their album, All in a Name. And we'll throw a little throwback from She Wants Revenge because, you know, it's just kind of a weather-appropriate track, and I'm feeling. Anyway, this is Death Valley Girls.

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1: 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If you've been listening along for the last few hours to the Easy Tiger Show here on WRFL Lexington, you've been listening to college radio. Big surprise. Not a big surprise, probably, because you've been listening along and you're just aware of stuff. And that's why I like you. That's why we're friends. My name is Matt, and this has been the Easy Tiger Show here on WRFL Lexington. It's not over yet. We have them to the top of the hour, but I'm going to let the music play us out to the top of the hour. It just does that so much better than we do. And so I've got new ones by Blood Red Shoes off their newest album, Stay Lonely, which just came out mid-September. But it's a great, great album off of that, and played Don't Say a Word off that. One of my favorite tracks. Headed to Atlanta at the end of the week to go see Interpol, which I'm super stoked for. So I'm going to play an Interpol track, a little throwback from Our Love to Admire, which is a album came out in 2008, maybe. Play Pace is a Trick off of that one. And then if you're not familiar, Paul Banks, singer of Interpol, has a lot of other side projects. He's got an album that's just, you know, titled It's From Banks as a name. He's also got an alter ego called Julian Plenty that he did a couple albums with in the early 2000s, maybe like 2010 or so. I'm going to play a track off of that. And if you haven't, there's also a great collaboration with Meth Man? No. SZA? No. I don't remember. One of the dudes from Wu-Tang. But they do a great collaboration. Whole album is amazing, and it's called Banks and Steel. Anyway, getting off track here. Let's get back to the music. Listen, the weather's changing out there. Things are getting slipperier. Be careful and stay warm. Stay chill at the same time. And take care of yourself. Take care of each other. And most importantly, take it easy, Tiger. We'll see you next time.

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Thanks for tuning in, supporting college radio. My name is JB. I'm here filling for a walk in the park. It's a nice, cozy, gloomy, overcast day so far. Kind of riding high after last night's football win against LSU. That was huge stuff. Anyway, just to let you know what we've heard so far today. That was the Lemon Twigs from their new album, Look for Your Mind. Before that, The Monkees, Pleasant Valley Sunday. And to kick things off, we heard The Mamas and the Papas. Kind of got a little fun today. We're just going to explore some of the early Laurel Canyon, California songwriting movement. I'm obsessed with that stuff. I think it's super interesting when you break it down and realize how many of these groups were just buddies jamming out at other people's houses and just kind of forming whatever became. So we'll keep it rolling here. Like I said, overcast, gloomy little day for a walk in the park, so I hope these tunes kind of cheer you up and get you through the morning. But pour some coffee and settle in. It's going to be a good day. And again, thanks for listening to College Radio.

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It's JB. Fill you in a little bit on what we heard. Just last couple tracks. First two from one of my favorite albums, Pet Sounds by the Beach Boys, which is just such a super cool album. I know a lot of people have their opinions about it, but for me, I think it's pretty cool that a 23, 24-year-old Brian Wilson was able to come up with that kind of sophisticated arrangements using some pretty unconventional instrumentation. Right after that, we heard River Song by his brother Dennis, who was the first Beach Boy to release a full studio album solo. Sad story about him, but worth looking into. Interesting character. Was running around with the likes of a guy named Terry Melcher, and through him got kind of caught up and crossed over with the Manson murders. Sharon Tate. Crazy. Cool little rabbit hole to go down to if you're chilling horizontally on your phone this morning. But anyway, I'm going to keep the tunes rolling. Just wanted to jump on and let you know what we're listening to. And like I said, keep it left. And I appreciate you being here with me. So let's keep it going.

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There's some little feet. Willen, thanks for tuning in again. I told you we had a little roadmap we're following today. It's not Rand McNally. This is the Alternative Left roadmap. We're doing things a little stretched out. So I'm going to connect those last three songs we heard. Like I said, that was Willen by Little Feet. Before that, Little Umbrellas by Frank Zappa. And before that, You've Made Me So Very Happy by Blood, Sweat, and Tears. Shout out, Brooks. So, the connection here, if you follow with me here, bassist Jim Fielder, who played with Frank Zappa's band Mothers of Invention, was briefly associated with Buffalo Springfield, but became a founding member of Blood, Sweat, and Tears. Lowell George also played with Zappa's band Mothers of Invention before founding Little Feet. So how about that? We're going to keep it going. Getting into some fun stuff. We got the Dillards up next, covering one of my favorite Beatles songs. But again, thanks for listening. Thanks for keeping it left. Thanks for supporting College Radio. Hope you're enjoying the vibes today. It's a great Sunday so far. Let's keep it going.

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1: 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Just heard a cool fact. I had a caller call in regarding that Willen track and the Zappa connection, and said that Lowell George was actually got into an argument with Zappa, more so on Zappa's end, for not wanting to play Willen in that band, which kind of led to the disbursement of Lowell George's ideas to go form his own group. So I thought that was cool. Thanks for calling, man, and sharing that with us. Also wanted to hop on and read a little bit about what we got going around town this week. 3 o'clock today at the Singletary Center is Jazz Spectacular, featuring the UK Jazz Lab Band, Sax Cats, and the UK Jazz Ensemble again. It's about 3 o'clock this afternoon, Tuesday. We have the 2026 Clements Lecture Symposium, Percival Everett, at the Kentucky Theater at 6 p.m. Wednesday is UK Tree Fest 2026, featuring UK Sustainability, UK Canopy Cats, Urban Forest Initiative, UK Campus Recreation, and UK Arborists. That's at Kerwin Blanding Hall Lawn at 12 p.m. And then at the Burl at 8 p.m. on Wednesday, Rat Boys and Smiley. I tell you, Rat Boys has been on fire with that new album. I love it. But again, thanks for listening. Last played was the Dillards and Dillard and Clark. We're going to keep that going. We've got a fun connection coming up. But first, we're going to hear something from the Birds. Thanks for listening. Keep it left. Hope you're having an awesome day.

All right, I want to jump back on here now that we have arrived at a new destination on the alternative map. Again, it was the Birds with You Ain't Going Nowhere off of Sweetheart of the Rodeo. Before that, Dillard and Clark, and before that was the Dillards. If you've ever watched the Andy Griffith Show, there's a recurring group on there called the Darlings. It's a bluegrass group, and it was actually played by the Dillards. And Doug Dillard, who helped popularize bluegrass with the Dillards, later joined forces with Gene Clark, who was a founding member of the Byrds, to form Dillard and Clark. So Graham Parsons actually and Chris Hillman were the ones who kind of helped push the Byrds toward the country music sound with Sweetheart of the Rodeo. And then moving forward past that, you know, Parsons and Hillman then played together with the Flying Burrito Brothers. But anyway, we're going to keep it rolling here. Thomas Dahlbaum coming up with his track from his new record, Birds of Paradise, which is also one of my favorites. 2026 has been a great year for new music. So we're going to keep it rolling, but thanks for listening and keep it left.

Yeah, I feel like the only way to do it, you know, is to tour a lot. The only way to, like, really be successful

The sounds you're hearing are uncommon for commercial radio. They come from the fifth dimension, a space beyond what is known to man. It is the middle ground between sight, sound, and mind. It is the area of imagination. 88.1 megahertz is a safe haven for all manners of alternative broadcasting. And you reach this station by turning the dial all the way to the left. By listening, you cross over into an area which we call WRFL Lexington.

GPS tracking popping in. Let you know what we've just heard. Little Poco, go and say goodbye. Loggins and Messina, nobody but you. Jim Messina played in Buffalo Springfield and helped form Poco. Later teamed up with Kenny Loggins. Richie Furay also moved from Buffalo Springfield into Poco. And then Randy Meisner, who eventually became a founding member of the Eagles, was an early member of Poco. We will hear some later on. I'm sorry if you share the same stance as Lebowski and are not an Eagles head. I'm not either, but I do enjoy the tracks. I'm not gonna put a statement out as bold as the dude. So, like I said, just want to pop in and connect the dots a little more. We have some Leon Russell coming up. Crosby, Stills, Nash, and Young. David Crosby, Stephen Stills. Keep it left.

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2: It's perfect.

That's Beck with his new album, Ride Lonesome, title track, Ride Lonesome. Before that, David Crosby. Before that, Crosby, Stills, Nash & Young. And up next, Stephen Stills & Young. Obviously, you can tell how those could be connected. Also wanted to point out, as we're riding along, that David Crosby was also a founding member of the Byrds. And Stephen Stills and Neil Young previously played together in Buffalo Springfield. So again, you know, like I said at the beginning, what I think is so cool about this time period and this specific area of the world in California, it's just, you know, webs of friends playing music and jamming and spinning off into form different groups and just whatever sounded good, whatever the vibe was right. But there's actually a longstanding disagreement about whether Crosby, Stills, and Nash Young had their first harmonizing session at Joni Mitchell's house or Cass Elliott's house. I don't know the answer. My opinion, for what it's worth, is probably that it was at Cass Elliott's house. Nothing against Joni Mitchell. She's awesome, and we're going to hear some of that later. But I think the mamas and the papas were getting down. I think the harmonies came when it was a pretty wild night. That would just be my 2 cents. But anyway, oh, and then also Beck did the Echo in the Canyon documentary with Jacob Dylan. It was really cool. Really cool stuff. But like I said, we're going to keep it rolling. New Mama up next. And after that, the Lemon Twigs. Thanks for listening and keep it left.

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Thanks again for listening to WRFL Lexington. You just heard Blue Around You by Babe Hoven off of her new, their new track, I See Them, I See Me, which is a phenomenal album. I've really enjoyed it. Before that, James Taylor, Country Road, and Joni Mitchell, California, connecting the road dots there. James Taylor actually played guitar on the album Blue, and including California. So, coming up next, we're going to round things out. Squirrel Flower off of the new track, not new album, Say a Prayer to the Gods of Getting Going. And then after that, maybe throw in some Jackson Browne, the Eagles, Sharp Pens, Taj Mahal and Rye Cooter if we can get to it. But again, hope you're having an awesome day. 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

Ladies and gentlemen, we have arrived at WRFL Lexington. The frequency is a cool 88.1 megahertz with winds coming in all the way to the left. 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

0: All right, Lexington, you are tuned into 88.1 WRFL Lexington. More importantly, you are tuned into my show, Fun Times with Father Ted. I am Father Ted, and I want you to know that you are beautiful in ways that you cannot possibly imagine. I'm going to play you guys some really good music today. I got a lot of blues stuff, 70s rock, a bunch of covers. Just kind of had a lot of fun making this playlist last night, to be honest. So I'm excited for it. I hope you're excited for it. I hope that you stay tuned. And we just heard Kyle Eldridge with Deep Dish Rag off of his album High Octane Hillbilly, and we're about to hear The Electric Flag with Killing Floor off of their album A Long Time Coming. So yeah, thanks for listening and stay tuned.
1: I speak tonight for the dignity of man and the destiny of man. I urge every man to vote.

I got the blues, yo. 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China syndrome. Damn. Can't sleep at night.

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1: 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I'm Father Ted. This is my show, Fun Times. And I've had a fun time playing you guys some music. We just heard a double shot from Blood, Sweat, and Tears with their cover of Got to Get You Into My Life. And before that, it was Nuclear Blues, and I started that set out with The Electric Flag doing their version of Killin' Floor. And yeah, that set was good, groovy, and all kinds of other adjectives. I was really excited when I pulled in today. And I found out that DJ JB had been on before me, and I was like, ah, sweet, everyone's going to be excited for the same kind of music, because it's a lot of the same artists, weirdly. Man's got good taste, can't argue with that. So, thanks for listening, hope you're doing well, hope you're staying dry, hope you're enjoying your kind of dreary Sunday afternoon. Yeah, stay tuned, man.

0: Did you ever wonder what samba, sucus, salsa, or reggae were? Well, you could look them up in the dictionary, or you could hear what they are on The World Beat. 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
1: 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KMBC offers its members opportunities to meet and hear from industry professionals, attend site visits, and learn how to get involved in music. More information about the club and how to get involved is available at the available on the Kentucky Music Business Club's Be Involved page or Instagram at kmbc.uky. Very groovy. We just heard Johnny Rivers with 500 Miles. Before that was a couple of Chuck Berry tunes covered by Not Chuck Berry. We had Nina Simone doing Brown Eyed Handsome Man, and before that was Patti LaBelle with Rockin' Pneumonia. And I started that set out with War doing the Cisco Kid off of their album The World Is a Ghetto. And I'm going to get you guys into some more kind of like folky sounding stuff, and I'm really excited about it because it's Loudon Wainwright III, and I love him, and I think he might be one of the best folk musicians to have ever done it. So hope you're enjoying yourself, hope you're staying tuned, and, you know, hope you're having a good Sunday.

say? Well, it must have been about 62. I heard you on record and you were brand new, and some had some doubts about the way you sang, but the truth came through and loudly it rang. Yeah, you were hipper than Mitch Miller and Johnny Mathis put together. So I got some boots, a harmonica rack, a D21, and I was on the right track. But I didn't start writing until 68. It was too damn daunting. You were too great. I won a whole lot of Bob Dylan imitation contests, though. Yeah, times were a-changing. You brought it all home. Blonde on blonde like a rolling stone. The real world is crazy. You were deranged. And

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kid brothers. 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Boy, he's got quite a spread, I'll tell you. It's a 12-step program. Yeah, but we were just us, and of course you were you, and John Wesley Harden sure sounded new, and then Nashville skyline was even newer, and blood on the tracks, and the ringing got truer, and let's see, there was another one in there somewhere. It's Nashville's blood on. Oh, I got it. I got it. Self-portrait. Well, it was an interesting effort. Yeah, I had to stop listening. Times were too tough. Me being the new me was hard enough. You keep right on changing like you always do, and what's

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Thanks a lot, Bob.

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Didn't even rain. No buttons to push. Right now, I'd like to dedicate this song to everybody here with hearts, any kind of hearts and ears. Go something like this here.

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1: Good afternoon. How you doing? I'm Father Ted. This is my show, Fun Times. And I got to tell you about some stuff going on around town. Today, in about 15 minutes at 3 p.m., Jazz Spectacular, UK Jazz Lab Band, Sax Cats, and UK Jazz Ensemble will be at the Singletary Center. Tuesday, you've got 2026 Clements Lecture Symposium, Percival Everett, at the Kentucky Theater at 6 p.m. Wednesday, you've got UK Tree Fest 2026 at Kerwin Blanding Hall Lawn at noon. Rat Boys and Smidley will be at the Burl at 8 p.m. That day, too, Wednesday. Thursday, you got Open House for Art Farm, local artist co-op and venue at 1123 Winchester Road at 5 p.m. Caldwell Ridge, Kudzu Mountain, Future Ghosts, and Flander will be at Al's Bar at 7:30 p.m. Joshua Redman Quartet, man, that's a lot harder to read than you would imagine, will be at the Singletary Center at 7:30 p.m. And on Friday, you have R.C. May Photography Lecture Series, Clarissa Tossin, at the Singletary Center at 4 p.m. and Outside the Spotlight number 250 with Keith Arthur Wecker, a.k.a. V. Wecker, at Institute 193 at 7 p.m. Very good and groovy stuff. And you can check out more of that stuff if you go to wrfl.fm/events. All right, so the whole me saying that things are going to get a little folkier was a little bit of a fib, but not completely untrue. We just heard the Jimi Hendrix Experience with their cover of Like a Rolling Stone live off of the Jimi Hendrix Experience Deluxe Reissue album. And one of my favorite weird cultural historical music facts is the fact that Jimi Hendrix was a huge, huge Bob Dylan fan. And there are some pretty interesting stories about them meeting each other because Bob Dylan was a big Jimi Hendrix fan, as all good and right-minded people are. Before that, we had two from Loudon Wainwright III. We had Sweet Nothings off of Unrequited, and we had, to start off that set, Talking New Bob Dylan off of his album History. And I thought that song was pretty interesting, especially all of the other singer-songwriters of that era that it mentions and how that is handled. So anyway, I'm going to get into the big CD pile and pick out just the finest and freshest things I can find. Thanks for listening. Hope you're doing well out there.

0: 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From the University of Kentucky, wearing the number 88.1 and playing the position of all the way to the left, you're listening to WRFL Lexington!
1: That is the truth, the whole truth, and nothing but the truth. You were tuned into 88.1 WRFL Lexington. That is, if you are hearing my voice right now. And I'm Father Ted, and this is my show, Fun Times. And I've been playing some stuff from the big CD pile. Only the freshest picks for the good people of Lexington. We heard Mike Golden with Oh Lonesome Me off of his album While I Can. After that was Seth James with I Can't Find Your Mind off of Motormouth. And then it was Anton's 50th All-Stars with Got My Mojo Working off of Anton's 50th Presents Chicago Bound, honoring Muddy, Cliff, and Blue. And we just heard GA-20 and Charlie Musselwhite with Cristo Redentor off of Blues Now. And I was looking because I thought that song was great, and I was like, I wonder who else on the station has played it. And I took a look, and I found out that the other most recent person to play that song was Brother Virgil, friend of the show, former show neighbor, absolute amazing person, genuinely. He played it on his show, JR's House of Blues, yesterday from 6 to 8 p.m. That's what he does when he's filling in. His normal show is Better Than Dead Air Wednesdays from 7 to 9 a.m., and it is absolutely fantastic. I talk a lot about people having really good taste in music, and boy howdy does he have really good taste in music. So anyway, I'll stop yapping. I'm going to get into some world music stuff, get you guys excited for the world beat coming up after I get off air. We have Elizabeth Ayoub with Baid coming right up for you. Thanks for listening.

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2: 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What do you want to say?
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4: 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I'm doing my silly little show called Fun Times. So anyway, we've been having a fun time listening to some good world music I pulled out of the big CD pile. We just heard Mathieu with Ton Soli, and before that was Joyce Itali Moreno and Adrian Young with Is This Love off of the self-titled album. Before that was Levonsien with Gehen mir spazen. And before that was Elizabeth Ayoub with Baid. So, yeah, anyway, good, groovy, cool stuff. I'm going to get you guys back into some blues music from my playlist, the special things that I brought you guys from home. And I hope you guys enjoy it. I hope that you stay tuned. I hope that you're excited for the world beat, and I hope that everything goes well with your afternoon. Thanks for listening.

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3: And I know that you're having a fantastic time listening to Fun Times with Father Ted. That's a lot of F's all in a row. But yeah, anyway, I'm Father Ted. This is my show, Fun Times. I've been having a fun time playing you guys some music. I gotta tell you that Kentucky Tenants is a 501c3 nonprofit organization and a tenant union fighting for a Kentucky where everyone has safe, dignified, permanently affordable housing governed by the community. Their goal is to build community power and improve quality of life through greater tenant protections across the city and state, tenant unions, and the creation of social housing options. More information is available at kytenants.org. Yeah, that's the truth right there. I also want to tell you guys that I didn't have to play that little spot from the person who voiced Cyborg from Teen Titans, but it was an option, and I saw it, and I wanted to run with it because I thought that would be really cool, and it was. That's very exciting stuff. God bless the kids who went to Comic-Con here in town and got people to record little promos for us. We've been listening to some good covers. We just heard the Paul Butterfield Blues Band with I Got My Mojo Working off of their self-titled album. Before that was Taj Mahal with Blues With a Feeling off of The People Speak. And I started that set out with what might be my favorite version of this song now. Luther Allison doing Evil Is Going On off of his album Bad News Is Coming. What an absolutely amazing blues album title right there. Anyway, folks, I'm going to get you guys back into some things. We got John Mayall with All Your Love. Thanks for listening.

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1: All right, y'all, got to say goodbye again for one more week. I'll be back same bat time, same bat channel next week, and I'll be doing some Halloween stuff, if I'm not mistaken, if my math holds, and I'll be doing more Halloween stuff again the weekend after that. So, very exciting things. I love Halloween. I think that all weird and nerdy people really do. Anyway, I've been Father Ted, and this has been Fun Times, and we're about to get out of here. Mark's coming in for the world beat, and I'm sure it will be an absolutely fantastic show. We just heard Willie Dixon with Memphis Slim with Built for Comfort. Before that was The Yardbirds with I Ain't Got You. Before that was Freddie King with Big Legged Woman, and we started that set out with John Mayall and the Blues Breakers with All Your Love. So yeah, very good and groovy things, and I hope that you enjoy the rest of your day. Hope you stay tuned for the world beat and have a great time doing that. Like I said, I've been Father Ted, and take it easy out there.

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1: You are listening to WRFL 88.1 FM in Lexington, Kentucky. Thank you, Father Ted, wrapping up his show with Asad Khoury, Electronic Touches Belly Dance. We heard Aquad. This is World Beat. My name is Mark, and I'm going to start out this hour with some Irish and English folk stuff. Stay tuned.

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1: Hey, thanks for listening. Gray fall day. I don't know. It had put me in the mood for a bunch of British folk music. That last track was Martin Carthy off his 1974 album Sweet Wivelsfield. We heard Billy Boy, and he's 85 now. Married Norma Waterson, was a member of Steel Eye Span a couple times, and Albion Country Band with Fairport Convention people. Anyway, just a legend of English folk music. Before that, we heard Tim Hart and Maddie Pryor, both also members of Steel Eye Span. We heard Cannily Cannily, Ewan McCall composition off their 71 album, Summer Solstice, and started with a brand new release by a band out of Ireland, Four Brothers, Dunford Brothers. The name of the group is The Ran, W-R-A-N. Album is The Stone Man. We heard Some Say the Devil is Dead. Kind of nice. Kind of puts me in mind of kind of like Lancome and more kind of contemporary Irish folk streams. Up next, going to hear some music from German-Turkish artists and from the Sudan and Congo and Mexico. Skipping all over the place. Stay tuned.

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1: 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My name is Mark. This is The World Beat, and in a mellow mood today. So you're going to hear mostly kind of mellow music. That last set, actually the last three songs, they all just dropped 2 days ago. Those are all just release dates of October 9th. We heard lastly Karen y los Remedios from Mexico City. She's a social science researcher who also does this kind of blend of cumbia and existentialism. That is her vibe. This is her brand new album called Bestiaria. We heard Mayuel. Before that, we heard a brand new release from Les Mamans du Congo with Roban from the Congo in Africa. The album is Wasangi. We heard Bidilu, Biasangi. And before that, we heard another brand new release from Sudan. The artist, she goes by the name of Sulaf, and she's a singer, songwriter, and oudist. Her album is Abba, A-B-A. We heard Shogi Anna, and started out with a Turkish woman living in Germany, goes by the name of Peki Momes. That's the name of her album that came out in 2025. We heard the track Ruya. Up next, going to hear music from artists from Spain, Argentina, Japan, and, well, all over the place. And singing in Urdu. Okay. Stay tuned.

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1: All right, a couple things around town in the coming days. On Tuesday the 13th, the 2026 Clements Lecture Symposium, Percival Everett, incredible author of James and other, that was a Booker-nominated novel of a year or two back. Anyway, at the Kentucky Theater on Tuesday night at 6 o'clock. Another thing later in the week, we have kind of a promo for Art Farm. 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So if you're interested, something to check out. Musically, you last heard Bonobo, which is Simon Charles Green has gone by that name for a long time, DJ, producer. And that was featuring Pakistani-American vocalist Aruj Aftab. This is off Bonobo's newest release, Distance and Static. Prior to that, we heard Blurry the Explorer featuring Tennis Coats, the Japanese duo with Yoru Niyuku off a 2021 album, just self-titled Blurry the Explorer. Part of that, we heard Jose Gonzalez. He is an Argentinian who has long lived in Sweden. His fifth album came out in 2026 called Against the Dying of the Light. We heard Gymnasten and started out with an artist from Valencia in Spain. He lived in Berlin for many years. He goes by the name San Isidro. His name is Isidro Rubio. And his brand new, came out in May, I think. The album called Lento Aposta. We heard Ferit Malferi. Featuring Raul Castizano. Up next, going to hear some music from artists from France and Sweden and Denmark and Japan. Stay tuned.

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1: It is 5 o'clock and you're listening to WRFL 88.1 FM in Lexington, Kentucky. My name is Mark, now starting the second hour of the World Beat for this weekend. That was really mellow. That was a brand new release by Jacob Bro. He's a Danish guitarist, and Midori Takada, a Japanese percussionist, composer, kind of a pioneer of Japanese ambient and minimalist music since probably the early 80s. Their brand new album together, second collaboration together, called From Such a Blue Sky, just came out a couple days ago. We heard Lullaby for You. Before that, we heard Segor and Swing, a Swedish duo, off their eighth album, Rimsonden. And evidently their last album, their eighth album over 25 years, and each album has been like carefully planned with some type of, I don't know what the plan is, but evidently album eight is their final album because they've completed their plan. Anyway, the track was called Hemdangten på ett hotellrum, and started out with a French harpist, singer-composer, Kevin Lepenec, off his album Coming Out that came out in 2026. We heard Le Bal Dégénéré. Yeah, so mellow mood. Gonna hear some music now from Germany and an Estonian artist and a couple American artists, but all that kind of, they all rhyme in my head somehow. So anyway, stay tuned.

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Yes, this is Worldbeat. That last track was La Luz with Shayna Cleveland leading the band based out of Seattle. It's off their a 2026 EP just called Extra Extra. We heard News of the Universe, Extra Extra version, and I'm a big fan. Shayna Cleveland's solo albums are fantastic as well. Before that, we heard a brand new release from Estonian composer, mixer, DJ extraordinaire Misha Panfilov. He's been in all kinds of just oddball incarnations. Brand new album is called Where the Birds Fly. We heard the track Full of Life. Before that, we heard Tao, Thao. Full name is Thao Nguyen, as a daughter of Vietnamese refugees. Grew up in Virginia, now working out of San Francisco. We heard Nguyen Nguyen Lose Lose, which is like her name. Lose Lose, I don't know. It's a witty play if you know how to pronounce the Vietnamese name. Featuring Adrian Quesada on guitar of the Black Panthers. And yeah, that just came out. And started out with an instrumental piece by a German artist that went by the name of Erock, Eroc, off his first album, came out in 75. We heard Abendfrieden, which is like evening peace. Peace, peaceful. Gonna hear a couple American-based musicians and some musicians from Wales in the next set. Stay tuned.

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1: 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My name is Mark. This is The World Beat. And what was that? That was John Roseboro. Kind of he's his own. He's his very own thing. He's based in Brooklyn now. Has lived all over the place. Was once a professional mortician. Describes his music as post-bossa nova. You can hear that kind of berimbau, which kind of tied back with the Griff Rhys before that. Anyway, this was off a new album called Va Va Voom. We heard Bonanza. Part of that, we heard Griff Rhys of Super Furry Animals. This was off his 2007 album, Candyline. We heard Guru Guru Guru. He's from Wales. And before him, another Welsh artist, Hugh Mark Bennett. This came out in 26 in May of this year, Hugh Las. And we heard Ifidwin or the Birch. And these are songs, traditional songs from Glamorgan, kind of a coal and steel producing region of Wales, and started out with a daughter of Kentucky, Reba Rambo, born in Dawson Springs, Kentucky. We heard Less of Me, a Glen Campbell tune. This is off her 68 album On the Folk Side of Gospel. Up next, going to hear some music from French and German artists. Stay tuned.

0: moves, as well as furniture delivery. 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
1: All right, wrapping up another World Beat. Hope you've enjoyed listening. That last set ended with some French disco from Voila. A bunch of extra A's on the end there. Their album On Te L'Avait Dit came out in 2015. We heard Pas Bon. Before that, we heard German band came out. Their album Asphalt und Sand came out this year. The band goes by the name Buhai. We heard In den Straßen. And started out with Henri Salvador, a French Guyan from French Guyana, parents from Guadeloupe. We heard his hit, Le Voleur d'eau, or The Water Thieves, off album of the same name came out. That's a compilation came out in 97. Stay tuned for Generations of Jazz coming up next. As always, keep it tuned all the way to the left, WRFL.

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My name's Sarah Schmidt. I'm with you for the next 2 hours to listen to the sounds of jazz on Generations of Jazz. Specifically this week, some early recordings by one of the masters of the form, Thelonious Monk, who was born on October 10th of 1917 and grew up in the west side of Manhattan in the neighborhood that became Lincoln Center, was demolished for the construction of Lincoln Center, and was an early, he struggled as a musician, as a professional, because what he was doing was so unique and so beautiful and hard to understand, but also he came along at the very beginning of the bebop revolution. We're going to start off the show listening to three selections that are fairly rare recordings. These were made by a college student named Jerry Newman. He was a member of the Columbia University Radio Club, an undergraduate, and he owned a portable disc cutter that cut 16-inch lacquered discs at 33 and a third RPMs. So he was able to capture the action in the late-night jam sessions in the after-hours joints, which were typically held at Minton's Playhouse and Monroe's Uptown House. Conveniently, Minton's was on West 118th Street, just down the cliff from Harlem Heights in the Columbia campus. So Jerry Newman would cut these recordings, some of the first examples of live jazz performance recordings, and run them up the hill or get someone to run them up the hill for delayed-to-disc broadcast on the college station, which is also 85 years old as of yesterday. So anyway, Jerry Newman brought us some recordings. I'm going to share some with you. They're hard to find. The sound isn't so great, but they all have Thelonious Monk participating as the house pianist at Monroe's Uptown House. First thing we're going to hear is from Charlie Christian. Swing to Bop is the name of the piece. At least that's the name somebody assigned to it. It's part of a jam session, so who knows what it was supposed to be. Charlie Christian, and this is recorded on May 12th of 1941. Joe Guy is on trumpet, Monk is on piano, Charlie Christian is on guitar, Nick Fenton is on bass, and the great Kenny Clark Kluke is on drums. Now, one more thing I want to mention before I shut up and let Mark leave the studio and go home is that Jerry Newman, Charlie Christian was only in his early 20s on these recordings, and he was dead by 1942 of tuberculosis at the age of 25. He was already nationally known as a member of Benny Goodman's sextet and orchestra, Wonder Kid on the guitar. And Jerry Newman himself was about the same, well, less than that. He was in his teens when he made these recordings still. And shortly after these recordings were made, Jerry Newman was in the Army. He enlisted immediately after Pearl Harbor in the Army, and when he had 2 years of college under his belt, and he survived the Normandy landing, came back and opened a record store and then a recording label and became a professional recording engineer and licensed some of these records out for our consumption. So let's start off with Charlie Christian's jam session, Swing to Bop. After that, we'll hear from Hot Lips Page playing Sweet Georgia Brown, and then Don Byas's jam session playing Exactly Like You. And this is the next lineup of music here on WRFL.

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That's Louisville's own Helen Humes singing with Don Bias on tenor saxophone, Joe Guy on trumpet, Thelonious Monk on piano, the rest of the members of that jam session unknown, recorded in 1941, performing exactly like you. Helen Humes was no slouch either. She was singing with Count Basie's orchestra at that time, along with Mr. 5x5, Jimmy Rushing, and stayed with the Basie organization until 1942. Now, I told you I wanted to mention why these recordings are fairly important. And, before that, we heard Hot Lips Page's jam session playing Sweet Georgia Brown, After Hours in Harlem is the album, with Hot Lips Page on trumpet and Joe Guy also on trumpet, Thelonious Monk on piano, Herbie Fields on tenor, the rest of the band unknown. And at the top of the set, Charlie Christian's jam session played Swing to Bop at Minton's Playhouse on a date we know, May 12th of 41, with Joe Guy on trumpet and Thelonious Monk on piano, Nick Fenton on bass, Kenny Clark on drums. That's on a record called The Harlem Jazz Scene, 1941. And what I wanted to tell you is that these recordings are some of the few that document the transition of the swing tradition into the bebop tradition. And indeed, you can sort of hear early expressions of Monk's style in these recordings. First of all, if you heard that distortion on Exactly Like You on Monk's solo, I'm guessing that's because Jerry Newman's portable disc cutter was probably sitting on the stage, and Monk was a very animated performer, and he was probably stomping his foot with the beat and making the needle jump as it was cutting the lacquer to record this fantastic jam session on the stage at Minton's Playhouse. Now, like I said, Minton's was on West 118th Street. Henry Minton was the first black delegate to the American Federation of Musicians, Local 802, the New York local. And as a union boss, he was able to facilitate these public jam sessions without letting the musicians get penalized for making public performances without sanction, you know. So the fine, if you can believe this, against the musicians otherwise would be between $100 and $500, and that's in $1940. I mean, that's a huge amount of money. So it was great because, you know, Henry Minton can make sure that wasn't going to be a problem. He hired a band leader named Teddy Hill to manage the club. And he hired the house band of Joe Guy, Thelonious Monk, Nick Fenton, and Kenny Clark, some of whom had played with Hill in his big band at the Savoy Ballroom. And Hill knew everybody in the music scene in Harlem. So, and he really wanted to help musicians in the lean times of the 40s, especially after the war started. There was a shellac shortage. There were fewer records being pressed. The national union boss, Frank Petrillo, called for a commercial recording strike for 3 years almost, 2 years plus, of over royalties for musicians to receive after making a session. So, and the war, of course, World War II started, so there were gas rationing and rubber rationing and all that stuff, and musicians were getting drafted or enlisting to fight in the war, so the big bands were breaking up or just weren't sustainable to maintain, unless you were Duke Ellington and you had plenty of royalties coming in for your publishing. But anyway, as all this was happening, and times were a little lean, of course, for everybody, these after-hours jam sessions were going on, and Monday is still the traditional night off for weekly gig holders, so Monday night's jam session was the place to be at Minton's and in the Cecil Hotel. So they would have celebrity guests, some of whom we heard, Roy Eldridge, Lester Young, Hot Lips Page, Don Bias, Ben Webster. They would be the headliner sort of unofficially for these jam sessions on Monday nights. And as the consumers' tastes were changing, as the opportunities to perform were changing, as the opportunities to record were changing, and as the music was changing, these musicians formed bebop here in this room. The only reason Charlie Parker was not part of this scene is that he didn't really like the room. But bebop developed here in part because it was a place to bounce ideas off of each other without being fined by the union. And it was a place to explore new styles and new ideas before your peers. And it was also a place to develop new ideas and new styles so that your peers could not rip you off
You know, these were virtuoso players oftentimes, experimenting with new ideas to reharmonize the standard playbook, whose chord changes everyone knew, with spectacular virtuosity, spectacular speed, and ideas and licks that couldn't be transcribed easily on a cocktail napkin, as a listener heard it. So part of the impetus for bebop was don't steal my stuff, as I develop it here on this stage. And Monk was there. Monk was a member of this house band from 1940 to 45. He actually got a salary for almost all of 1941 when these recordings were made. And you could hear some of his early style. You could hear he had an incredibly strong stride left hand going. He had a hard swinging right hand. He threw in some tone clusters, which he were definitely part of his style later on in his career. Some fantastic chromatic arpeggios, just little light touches like that, and a very distinctive percussive attack going, as far as one could hear on these field recordings made by Jerry Newman on a portable disc cutter on the stage at Minton's Playhouse in 1941. We're going to hear next from Thelonious Monk's very first official recording session in the studio, and it was by none other than Coleman Hawkins, the Bean. On October 19th, 1944, the Hawk gave Monk his first date with Edward Bass Robinson on bass and Denzel Best on drums. Denzel Best grew up with Monk in San Juan Hill on the west side of Manhattan. Buddy from Barbados, who co-wrote Bemsha Swing with Monk. So here is the foursome playing on the Bean. Maybe we'll hear Flying High after that on WRFL.

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That's Bloom Dito, it's Charlie Parker, with Dizzy Gillespie, their quintet, the last time they performed together, and the only time the two of them recorded with Thelonious Monk on this session, on then Clef Records, released on Verve Records later. Bloom Dito was the name of that composition, Diz's favorite from the session that produced about six titles. I was thinking about playing one more for you, but, you know, I'm just not a Buddy Rich fan. And he's the drummer on this, Curly Russell on bass, Thelonious Monk on piano, Dizzy Gillespie on trumpet, Charlie Parker on alto saxophone. Bloom Dito, named after a DJ up in Buffalo, New York. And before that, we heard from Thelonious Monk's very first session on Blue Note Records, eventually got compiled into a collection called Genius of Modern Music, and also released on CD as the complete Blue Note Sides of Thelonious Monk. So from that first Blue Note session, we heard Thelonious, followed by Humph, from October 15th of 47, and Monk had just turned 30 years old, and his band here was Idriss Suleiman on trumpet, Danny Quebec West on alto saxophone, Billy Smith on tenor saxophone, Monk on piano, Eugene Ramey on bass, and Art Blakey, happy birthday, Buhena, is on drums. Before that, Dizzy Gillespie's orchestra performed Round Midnight live at the Spotlight Club on 52nd Street in late June of 1946, another field recording by Mr. Jerry Newman here after, back at it after his service in the Army during World War II, which he survived, fortunately, and made these great records. This is on Uptown Records, a CD issue of Dizzy Gillespie's Big Band, early version of the first bebop big band. Dizzy Gillespie led it. He loved his trumpets. He had a lot of them in his bands. Here he led a section of Dave Burns, Elman Wright, Johnny Lynch, and Talib Daoud on the saxophones. On the trombones, we had Slim Moore, Leon Comagies, and Gordon Thomas. On the alto, we had Howard Johnson and John Brown. The tenors were James Moody and Ray Abrams. Saul Moore played baritone sax, Thelonious Monk on piano, Milt Jackson on vibes, Ray Brown and bass, Kenny Clark on drums, and they performed one of Monk's most famous and beautiful compositions, Round Midnight, on this performance in a club on 52nd Street in June of 46. And before that, we heard Coleman Hawkins giving Monk his first break, first studio legit recording session called Bean and the Boys. That's the album, or 10-inch probably. They made four sides. We heard two of them, On the Bean and Flying Hawk. Hawkins, Bean, Coleman Hawkins, the master on tenor saxophone, rhythm section of Thelonious Monk, Edward Bass Robinson, and Denzel Best, Monk's childhood friend from San Juan Hill neighborhood of Manhattan. So, the music continues here at WRFL. Generations of Jazz is the show. WRFL Lexington is the station. I'm Sarah Schmidt, and we're listening to some Thelonious Monk records, his early efforts, as far as I can pull them together for you. One other thing I wanted to mention, that the Bird session that we just heard was the only recording session that Monk had. He had a dry spell here from July of 48 to July of 51. He was arrested for possession of marijuana in 48 and lost his cabaret card, which is another one of those Prohibition-era holdouts. It was a license that everyone who worked in a venue that sold alcohol had to have. It was issued by the New York Police Department. So is Prohibition ended, but it was remained on the books for well into the 60s, I think, as a convenient way for the police to decide who gets to work and who doesn't get to work. And yeah, it was at their discretion, and they pulled Monk's card, so he could not perform in public for money in a place that sold alcohol for that period of time. Like I said, he had some lean years, but these Blue Note sessions also did not make any money for him, but it was a lot of people had faith in Monk and his vision and his music, including Alfred Lion, who had this brand new label called Blue Note, started up after the war, after the big recording strike by Petrillo and the National Musicians Union. So after many years, Alfred Lion said that there were only three musicians he heard that he knew he had to record Prophets Be Damned. It was Thelonious Monk, Herbie Nichols, and Andrew Hill. Those are some very fine names to mention. Now, early in 47, Ike Quebec was the
the sort of A&R man for Blue Note Records, and he introduced Monk to Lorraine Gordon, who was married to Max Gordon, who owned the Village Vanguard in Lower Manhattan, and was then doing mostly folk music and poetry readings. She was a believer immediately in Monk's vision and became his unofficial PR woman. And she was an amazing character, and she died some years ago, but she was present until, you know, till she passed at the Vanguard, running one of the finest jazz venues in the world. So Lorraine did all the PR. She tried to get record stores to carry the records. The sales weren't great, but the vision was there, and they are a wonderful legacy to leave behind, these 1948 to 1952 recordings on Blue Note by Thelonious Monk. So let's see, continue with some more music of Monk's, and let's go to Friday the 13th, a composition by Monk, recorded on Prestige Records with Sonny Rollins participating. Sonny Rollins is on tenor saxophone, Tommy Potter. Let's see. No, Julius Watkins on French horn. We get to hear a nice, tasty solo from him. Percy Heath is on bass. Willie Jones is on drums. He was the man you called out of Brooklyn to make the sessions. He subbed a lot when Max Roach was not available. And, he was a very fine musician himself. Worked with everybody from Lester Young to Sun Ra in his career. So he could do it all. And we get to hear him play here with Thelonious Monk on a Prestige date. I think it was called Thelonious Monk and Sonny Rollins originally. And so let's give a listen to this tasty bit, Friday the 13th on WRFL.

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That's Gigi Grice's quartet, recorded on Signal Records and later released on Savoy Records. Gigi Grice on alto saxophone, Thelonious Monk on piano, Percy Heath on bass, Art Blakey Buhena on drums. That was a monster solo on Nika's Tempo, a Gigi Grice composition, presumably for the Baroness de Koningswarte, Panonica de Koningswarte. She was independently wealthy, and she didn't want to be the wife of a French diplomat anymore, I guess. And she ran off to New York and became a huge fan of this music and a wonderful patron to many musicians when times were a little tough. And she was a lifelong friend to Thelonious Monk as well. And so that was Nika's Tempo. After, let's see, before that, we heard from Miles Davis performing Bemsche's Swing, which is a co-composition of Denzel Best's and Thelonious Monk. This is on the album Miles Davis and the Modern Jazz Giants, a 10-inch LP on Prestige from December 24th of 54. And that was Milt Jackson on vibes, Percy Heath on bass, Kenny Clark on drums, Miles Davis on trumpet, Thelonious Monk on piano. And it's, again, Prestige, originally Miles Davis and the Modern Jazz Giants, and they played Bemsche's Swing. Before that, we heard Friday the 13th, a piece by Monk, performed in co-leadership with Sonny Rollins on the album Thelonious Monk and Sonny Rollins, played off of the complete Prestige 10-inch LP collection, a recording from November 13th of 53 with Julius Watkins on French horn, Sonny Rollins on tenor saxophone, Monk on piano, Percy Heath on bass, Willie Jones on drums. 7:32-ish, and this is WRFL, Generations of Jazz, listening to some Thelonious Monk records, particularly his earlier part of his career. Next up, we'll hear another dedication to the Baroness Panonica de Koningswarte, and hear Thelonious Monk play Celesta, with Ernie Henry on alto saxophone, Sonny Rollins on tenor, Oscar Pettiford on bass, and Max Roach on drums. This is Monk's very first commercial success. It's a Riverside record called Brilliant Corners. Very, very good record. Also, it coincides from December 56 with Monk finally getting his cabaret card reinstated, so he's able to play in Manhattan. He was able to get by, you know, Max Roach and Randy West and introduce Monk to some of the off-the-books clubs in Brooklyn where he could play for real money without attracting attention from the cops, without a permit to play in a venue that sells alcohol. So by this time, December 56, he has his hit record, Thelonious Monk, at least a moneymaker for him, and his cabaret card back. So things are looking up for Thelonious Monk. Let's listen to this lovely composition, Panonica on Brilliant Corners on WRFL.

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That's Art Blakey's Jazz Messengers performing with Thelonious Monk on the album of that name, Atlantic Records, May 14th of 1957. This early iteration of the Jazz Messengers is Art Blakey on drums, Buhaina. Thelonious Monk is sitting in on piano. Johnny Griffin on tenor saxophone, I think one of the best saxophone interpreters of Monk's vision and phrasing and sound. Bill Hardman was the trumpet player, Spanky DeBrest on bass. That was Thelonious Monk's composition, In Walked Bud, for his friend Bud Powell. Art Blakey's Jazz Messengers with Thelonious Monk. Before that, we heard John Coltrane with Thelonious Monk in a benefit concert at Carnegie Hall for a neighborhood center, community center in Morningside Heights. And this was a recording on November 29th, 57, from the stage of Carnegie Hall by Voice of America, lost for years until Larry Applebaum at the Library of Congress found it among 50,000 tapes from the VOA that was supposed to be used deciding what to be digitized. Found it. I don't think it was labeled properly. It was recorded for overseas broadcast, probably never used. He digitized it and sent the original tapes to Blue Note and the late Michael Cuscuna and little Rudy Tooty himself, Monk's son Thelonious Sphere Monk, did the restoration of the tape, issued it on Blue Note in 05, I think, and that's what we heard. One of my favorite Monk compositions called Baya. This was Thelonious Monk on piano, John Coltrane on tenor saxophone, sometime in the 6 months he spent working with Monk. Ahmed Abdul Malik is on bass and Shadow Wilson is on drums. And before that we heard Panonica, and that was a recording on Thelonious Monk's album Brilliant Corners, his first money-making record. It's on Riverside Records, recorded in New York, December 56. And Panonica had Monk on piano and Celesta through the magic of overdubbing. Ernie Henry on alto sax, Sonny Rollins on tenor, Oscar Pettiford on bass, and Max Roach on drums. It's time for me to go, but time for Chris Rocky to come in and bring us some Next Level Radio. So please stick around for more great sounds. I will leave you with a through-composed piece that Monk wrote for his beloved wife, and it's called Crepuscule with Nelly. And this is in performance with his quartet, Charlie Rouse on tenor, John Orr on bass, Frankie Dunlop on drums, in Sweden in May 16th of 1961.

waiting for, from the University of Kentucky, wearing the number 88.1 and playing the position of all the way to the left, you're listening to WRFL Lexington!